and you shouldn't trust me. I always lie to strangers, because I always lie.

had a friend at 21, stand to watch me shave, jumping French, carry on, never would behave. Took him to a doctor man, shocked him what he found. Block of ice, a 2x4, could

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'Cause you'll be old someday. Every morning's different now. I wake up with the blues. 'Cause my friend just hangs around, watch me tie.

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Yeah, I got my cash lost. I got no money. I got nothing to eat. I got nothing to drink.

Yeah, we'll meet again. I don't know where, and I don't know when, but I do know that we'll meet again some sunny day. So honey, keep on smiling through, just like you always do, till the blue skies drive the dark clouds far away.

Let me tell you something. Yeah, I got my cash lost. I got no money. I got nothing to eat. I got nothing to drink. I just got a couple of words to sell you about it.

0: Oh, what's got the matter, baby? Yeah, I can't see.
1: Well, I can't see.
0: Oh, what's got the matter, baby? Yeah, I can't see.
1: Well, I can't see.
0: No, the sergeant and the driver's both. It's down on me.
1: Down on me.
0: No, the sergeant and the driver.

0: That kid was me.
1: Well, that kid was me.
0: He cried, "Bitch, but in Greenville, gone, gone be a tree.
1: Gone be a tree."
0: He cried, "Bitch, but in Greenville, gone,

You must run with me. I never looked for trouble, but I never ran. I don't take no orders, no kind of man. I'm only made out

0: 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Oh, gal, I can't see.
1: Well, I can't see.
0: No, the sergeant and the driver's both.
1: Uh-huh.
0: It's down on me.
1: Roll down on me.
0: No, the sergeant and the driver's both.
1: Uh-huh.

You know the kitty little meal, for she had 100 million. You know the kitty little meal, for she had 100 million. He got the hog so sad and didn't.

0: That kid was me.
1: Well, the kid was me.
0: He cried, bitch, but in Greenville gone. Gone be a tree.
1: Gone be a tree.
0: He cried, bitch, but in Greenville gone.
1: Gone.

make money, or you can make time. You can make a decision. You can make up your mind. You can make a wish. You could make believe. You could make excuses. Or you can make an apology. You can make love. You can make mistakes. You can make a promise, or you can make a clean break. You can make an enemy, or you can make a friend. Yeah, you can make trouble, or you can make amends. Now you can make a killing, or you can make a speech, but it don't make sense if you

0: Nowaliki spod baobabu.
1: Hi, this is Steve Cropper, guitar player with Booker T and the MGs and the Blues Brothers, and you're listening to Baobab.